are in the boxes. And the clowns have all gone to bed. You can hear happiness staggering on down the street.

every now and then, I think you might like to hear something from us. Nice and easy. But there's just one thing, you see. We never, ever do nothing nice and easy. We always do it nice and rough. But we're gonna take the beginning of this song and do it easy. But then we're gonna do the finish.

0: A qualquer hora, Rádio Pax 101.4.
1: I don't see you, you're not in every window I look through, and I don't miss you.